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1: I got one question. How'd you fit all that in them jeans? You know what to do with that big fat butt. 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